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1: 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There are some things you can't hide. I wanna know.

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1: A man walks down the street, he says, why am I soft in the middle now? Why am I soft in the middle? The rest of my life is so hard, I need a photo opportunity.

0: Estás escuchando Universal 88.1.
1: Want some whiskey and you wanna sugar in your tea? What's all these crazy questions they're asking me?